0: Aurora Argentina.
1: Solo hit.
2: Usher, thank you so much for that beautiful introduction. iHeart Radio Music Awards, how you feeling tonight? Listen, if you don't mind, we're gonna do things a little differently. Sing along if you know it. Let's rock. What you doing?
3: What you doing?
2: Where you at?
3: Where